All right, y'all. I'm gonna take a minute to tell you about myself, okay? Oh, I know we can do better than that. I said, I'm gonna take a minute to tell y'all about myself, okay? Now, my father, see, he was from New Orleans, and that's why I was born here. But my mama, oh, she was born in a town up north. You know, I remember we used to go there every summer for family vacations and whatnot. Went like this. On the last day of school,

We got traveling music this set on New Orleans Grooves. That was Kevin and the Blues Groovers taking us back to Sweet Home Chicago by way of New Orleans, Louisiana. And Buckwheat Zydeco kicked us off with Route 66. Let's get ready to take off with Creedence Clearwater Revival. This is Traveling Band. Buckle up.

0: That's the pride of St. Louis, Missouri, the great Chuck Berry. And he's so glad to be living in the USA. And I'm so happy to be playing music for you tonight, right here on New Orleans Grooves. Here's Johnny Cash.
1: I was toting my pack along the dusty Winnemucca Road, when along came a semi with a high-end canvas covered load. If you're going to Winnemucca, Mac, with me you can ride. And so I climbed into the cab and then I settled down inside. He asked me if I'd seen a road with so much dust and sand, and I said, listen,

Ellensburg, Gravelburg, Colorado, Ellensburg, Rexburg, Vicksburg, El Dorado, Larimore, Atmore, Havistaw, Chattanooga, Chaston, Nebraska, Alaska, Opelika, Baraboo, Waterloo, Kalamazoo, Kansas City, Sioux City, Cedar City, Dodge City, what a pity.

That's Johnny Cash wrapping up this set of traveling tunes with I've Been Everywhere. And now we are going to break. But that's okay because we've got lots more music coming up after the break from Stevie Wonder, Ray Charles, Lakantha Lang, Funkadelic, and The Meters. So come on back for more New Orleans grooves on a Saturday night right here on 90.5 WIC. And taking us to break, it's Soul Live with Drive My Car. Beep, beep, beep, beep, yeah.

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Welcome back to New Orleans Grooves on this 4th of July as we continue to celebrate the freedom to groovelate to music that moves us like that one. Another masterclass in soul from Ray Charles. That's his take on living for the city. And we kicked it off with the genius who wrote that song, Stevie Wonder, with You Haven't Done Nothing. Here's Acantha Lang with her observation on today's mass communication. This is He Said, She Said.

featuring Snoop Dogg, G-Eazy, and William Bell. You'll also hear from Mr. Sip, Chicago, and Jimmy Buffett. So come on back for more music, because we ain't done yet, right here on New Orleans Grooves.

0: sounds of Dan Gable and his orchestra fill the air as dancers glide across the floor of the ship's grand ballroom, recreating the sights and sounds of a bygone era.
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Cookies in the back. Shook him with the route and made the catch. Looking up and cooking up some gumbo. With the fire, jambalaya, shrimp, jumbo. I got my ears to the street like Dumbo.

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This is your boy, Mr. Sip, sending a message out to the world. I need everybody to get out and go vote. 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Be heard, yo. Hit me. 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Can I do it? 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

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Go vote. Hey, if you want some change, do what Mr. Sip says. Go vote. Hey, welcome back. For another set of New Orleans Grooves, I'm Tony Baglio. Happy to have you with me on this July 4th. We kicked off the set with William Bell, G-Eazy, and Snoop Dogg from the soundtrack of the documentary Take Me to the River, New Orleans. That was Alan Toussaint's classic, Yes We Can. Here's Chicago from their underrated, underappreciated album, Chicago 14. This is The American Dream.

They came from around the world in search of the American dream, bringing with them the customs, cuisines, and traditions that helped create the rich multicultural tapestry that is America. As we celebrate our nation's 250th anniversary, let's remember that this country was built by the contributions of immigrants. We are their descendants, and we are all Americans. Here's Jimmy Buffett closing out the night with a song about bringing people together with music and fireworks on Independence Day. This is the night I painted the sky.

Jimmy Buffett, taking us home on this July 4th edition of New Orleans Grooves. I hope you enjoyed all the music I played tonight. As always, I enjoyed playing it for you. And I hope you will join me again next Saturday night and every Saturday night from 7 to 9 right here on 90.5 WICN when we get to do this all over again. 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That's where you will find playlists from my show and all of our shows here on 90.5. Archived shows as well. You can email the show at nolagrooves@gmail.com. I'm Tony Baglio. Thanks so much for listening. And until next time, remember to always laissez le bon temps rouler, baby.

0: WICN Emerging Artist Series. Part of the Friday Blend presents Annabelle Donalo on Friday, July 10th at 12 noon. This is Steve Miller inviting you to listen to a live performance of this up-and-coming young artist. Annabelle has recorded for Memphis International Records and performed on the PBS show Songs at the Center all before she was 11 years old. The WICN Emerging Artist Series is made possible thanks to support from the George F. and Sybil H. Fuller Foundation, the Worcester Arts Council, and the Duquette Law Group.
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0: 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And tonight it's Jazz Plus African music. My name is Zach Combs, and tonight I'm sitting in the big seat right next to our normal curator, the incredible Cherno Camara, who's actually picked all these tunes for tonight.
1: Merci beaucoup, Zach. Thank you. So the one we just heard is called Lua, and it's by the great Kofi Olomide. This is a single, and this is from 1998. And before that, we were, and this is Congo. Kofi Olomide is from Congo.
0: Congo Kinshasa.
1: Yeah, Congo Kinshasa. And before that, we are in Guinea-Conakry, 1984. And the song is called Yeke Yeke by the great Murikante. And the album is called A Paris. A Paris, La France. We opened this set with a song, very famous song when I was in high school. It's called Premier Gaou by the great band called Magic System. That one is a single too. And to close this set, we're going to go to South Africa. You know, and before I tell you the song, I want to tell you about something that's happening in 2 weeks. You know, Crocodile River Music WICN, we're teaming and we're bringing great artists from South Africa. We want you all to come. They call the Ladies Black Mamba Zoo. And it's July 18 at 7 p.m., Friday, July 18. You know, go to the internet, go and get your tickets. Isaac.
0: You know, it's Music Worcester and Crocodile River Music co-presenting this, and we're so happy to be partnered with Mechanics Hall and loving to have WICN getting behind all this work. Ladysmith Black Mambazo, July 18th. Meanwhile, here comes Miriam Makeba and her famous and really well-known tune, Malaika.

comes from Tanzania. It's a song in Swahili, a love song. It simply says, Malaika nakupenda malaika, which

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1: You know, it's not even just the geography, it's the timeline. I mean, you're bringing us back in this last group of stuff. We were just hearing something from the 60s, Nakupenda Sanda, by Orkusha Kongo International from the Kenya Special Volume 2. That was a great tune. From that same recording of a variety pack there, we've got the Rift Valley Brothers with Mu Africa right before that. And we started off tonight in Ethiopia in their hits from the 60s and 70s, Soul-Fueled Stompers from Ethiopia. And that was Hasabe by Tesohome Meteku. Now we're heading to Mali from 1965. It's Orchestra de la Paiote playing Kaja Blues from the Symphony's 40th Anniversary Volume 2, Xylophone.

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1: Yes, thank you, Zach. You know, now we're in North Africa. North Africa. The song we just heard is called Ya Hop Shabalk, and it's by Nur Shiba. Nur Shiba. And the album is called Buset 5 LA, and this is Tunisia. And it came out in 2008. Before that, we still in North Africa, 2015. And this one is called L'Essentiel. L'Essentiel mean like the most important thing. It's L'Essentiel. Huh? And it's by L'Algerio. L'Algerio, the album is called Oriental Dream. And he has a special guest. The special guest is Chef Khalas. Khalas. Khalas sound like Wolof. In Wolof, Khalas mean like when you see something that you don't understand and you want to say, oh my God. Mm. It's like Khalas in Wolof.
0: Well, they're coming out of Algeria, but they might have a cross connection with Wolof.
1: Yeah, maybe it's from Arabic connection or something. And we opened the set in Morocco 2016. And this song is called Kulshi Belek Hatar. And it's by Shiba Jamila and Fuzi. The album is called Frequence Rai. Rai is the style of music most familiar, like traditional music in one of them in Algeria and Morocco. And we're going to close this set with a mix of countries. This one is called, it's nomadic music from the north and many countries in 2015. It's called Hanzar, and this is a remastered version. It's by Mexa. This is a single.

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1: Journal, you've curated a great set tonight. In fact, we were just in South Africa listening to Joe Mafila play Shibiliza, Okango Mame. That's from 1995. And you know, when we're in South Africa listening on this Crocodile River Radio Heart of Africa, we can't help but mention South Africa's coming to Worcester July 18th at Mechanics Hall. Come see Ladysmith Black Mambazo, a project collaborated on with Music Worcester and Crocodile River Music. Look online to find the tickets at either site and check it out. It's going to be a great night in Worcester. Meanwhile, we're started off right before South Africa in Congo, DRC, with Mandango is the album title. Carolina was the tune by Awilo Lagomba, 2003 release. And we began this last set right about the top of the hour in Mali with Salif Keita playing Africa from the Folon album, 1995. Incredible release. That's one of my favorites. That's for sure. Now, where are we heading to next there, Cherno?
0: You know, now next one, we're going to close it in a collaboration for two countries, Morocco and Jamaica, that happened 2017. And it's called Hunting. Hunting, the song is called Hunting, and it's by the artist is called Stelfon Don, and his collaborator is French Montana. French Montana is the one from Morocco, and Stelfon Don is from Jamaica. So we're going to close with that.

Terms used by musicians, bars, or measures. We use those terms too. We're raising the bar of excellence, taking every measure necessary to bring you great music. 90.5 WICN.

0: 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Tonight, it's Crocodile River Radio, Heart of Africa, with Zach Combs and Cherno Camara collaborating together to journey all around the continent.
1: Yes, Zach. Merci beaucoup. You know, now at this time, we are in Guinea, 1970. And this song is called Soirée C. This is a very nice song, a standard that from the Mandeng music, Mali, Guinea. We even play it. Even Crocodile River has a version. But this one is from Sori Kanjan Kouyaté. He's a great, great singer. God bless his soul. He's not with us, no longer with us. But he left a lot of knowledge in the Mandeng music. Great singer. And this album is called Silifon 40th Anniversary Volume 2. That's volume two, Silphone. And before that, we were in Kenya in an earlier time, in more new time, 2016. In Kenya, the song we were listening is called Fania Imani. And the artist is called Peter J. Totsi. And his special guest is T.A. Lupopo. And the album is Kenya Special. Volume 2, selected East African recordings from the 1970s and 80s. Now we're heading up to South Africa, and the song name is Abyss Buddy, and it's by Malombo Jazz Makers. Malombo Jazz Makers. The album is called Malombo Jazz Makers Volume 2. And we're going to close this set in Ethiopia, 1967, earlier time. And the song is called Aike Dashim Lib, and it's by Tila Hun Genesisi. The album is called Emesto Shahut present Taitu Sul Fulid Stompers from 1960 and 1970 Ethiopia.

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0: This is Heart of Africa, where we travel through all Africa without leaving our cow. So Zach is going to tell you where we're going to finish today.
1: This last piece of our journey is concluding in Nigeria. We were just listening to 2025's release from Fola and Kiz Daniel, the tune called Lost. That's a great single, just fresh out. And jumping back 5 years, we heard Love Nawatiti, featuring Joe Boy and Kwame Eugene, and that's CK as the main artist on that one. And we started off this journey in Nigeria right in the middle, 2022, with Ira Starr playing Rush, her single. Now this last one, stepping back to 2018, it's Femi Kuti with Corruption Not Stealing from the One People, One World. Thanks for tuning in to Crocodile River Radio, Heart of Africa.
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The title of that is Maya. That is Marcus Shelby. He's the bassist, and that's his tune and his orchestra. And I'm Bob Studebaker. This is my favorite part of the weekend when I get to play jazz on the radio. Up next is a trio led by Nina Simone and her tune here, Central Park Blues.

Interesting things have always happened here in our part of the state, central Massachusetts. Before the year 1840, it took two hands to adjust a wrench. Then a guy named Loring Coase of Worcester wasn't monkeying around when he invented the screw wrench that could be adjusted with just one hand. Thanks, Loring, for giving us what we now call the monkey wrench. And if you have shredded wheat as a part of your breakfast, you're having a taste of local history. In 1895, shredded wheat was first mass-produced by inventor Henry Perkey right here in Worcester. Interesting things have always happened here in our part of the state, and you hear about them from the voice of arts and culture for Worcester and Central Massachusetts, 90.5 WICN.

Weekend Jazz with a couple of really great saxophonists. Ben Webster there, Honeysuckle Rose. And that was Houston Person right before with a great performance of Time After Time. Now, the Hot Club of San Francisco. Good time music here called Hot Lips.

0: They each got their own little thing that they like.
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Danger Zone. That's the title. Music there from Johnny Adams. And up next, Monty Alexander with the piano, Ray Brown playing bass, Herb Ellis the guitarist, Benny Carter's tune, When Lights Are Low.

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1: Once I was a sentimental thing, threw my heart away each spring. Now a spring romance

Jazz for the 4th of July. What a great way to celebrate America's 250 years of independence. It's Ann Hampton Callaway right there. And an appropriate finish for the hour comes from Oscar Peterson. This was performed live in Germany. It's actually from an album titled A Summer Night in Munich. This is Oscar Peterson and his Hymn to Freedom.

Good morning. 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NPR News is next, followed by more great jazz.

a legendary saxophonist with one of the all-time great jazz nicknames, John Haley Sims. Zoot Sims. Good night, sweetheart. And hello to this great collection of weekend jazz. I'm Bob Studebaker. Nice to have you here. We're still close to the beginning. Billy Strayhorn is at the piano here. Johnny Hodges plays alto. And they're leading the band through Duke Ellington's I'm Just a Lucky So-and-So.

interesting things have always happened here in our part of the state, Central Massachusetts. Every time you give someone a Valentine's Day card, you can thank Worcester native Esther Howland for mass-producing the first commercial Valentine's Day cards back in 1847. And you know the smiley face we see all the time? It was created for a big company in 1963 by Worcester artist and advertiser Harvey Ball, who sold it to that company for $45. And the company that now owns the rights to that smiley face, yeah, they rake in about $130 million every year. Good reason to smile. Interesting things have always happened here in our part of the state, and you hear about them from the voice of arts and culture for Worcester and Central Massachusetts, 90.5 WICN.

0: put another nickel in the Nickelodeon. All I want is loving you and music, music, music. 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

He had a gentle sound, trumpeter Kenny Dorham, and a performance there of I Had the Craziest Dream. And jazz gets a bit classical now. This is the J. D'Amico Trio. The title is Sonata, Movement 1.

how better to celebrate America's 250th birthday than with jazz. And a guitarist leading the band there, that's Bob DeVoe. Eddie Harris wrote the song. It's called Freedom Jazz Dance. Tierney Sutton sang Bernie's tune right before that. Saxophonist Ian Hendrickson-Smith, recorded live in New York City, wraps up the hour with Billy Strayhorn's Chelsea Bridge.

Good morning. 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

Hi, I'm Bob Studebaker, here to welcome you to a great collection of music for the weekend. Welcome to Jazz. It's the Charlie Bird Trio with Ken Poplawski, and the title is How Insensitive. Tenor saxophonist Houston Person now, and the old favorite at last.

Interesting things have always happened here in our part of the state, central Massachusetts. America's very first Nobel Prize winner was Albert Michelson, chairman of the physics department at Worcester's own Clark University. In 1902, he received the award for his work in calculating the speed of light. 10 years earlier, Clark University was selected as the site for the founding meeting of the American Psychology Association. Other locations that had been considered but not chosen may have been asking themselves, and how does that make you feel? Interesting things have always happened here in our part of the state, and you hear about them from the voice of arts and culture for Worcester and Central Massachusetts, 90.5 WICN.

The absolute greatness of Duke Ellington and his orchestra, and one of his own tunes there. That's Tough Truckin'. Another bit of the Ellington songbook before that from the Far East Suite, Scott Hamilton with keyboard man Mike LaDon Isfahan. And how about one more? Duke's Just Squeeze Me Now. This time it's Brent Jensen with Dave Peck.

Interesting things have always happened here in our part of the state, central Massachusetts. Before the year 1840, it took two hands to adjust a wrench. Then a guy named Loring Coase of Worcester wasn't monkeying around when he invented the screw wrench that could be adjusted with just one hand. Thanks, Loring, for giving us what we now call the monkey wrench. And if you have shredded wheat as a part of your breakfast, you're having a taste of local history. In 1895, shredded wheat was first mass-produced by inventor Henry Perkey right here in Worcester. Interesting things have always happened here in our part of the state, and you hear about them from the voice of arts and culture for Worcester and Central Massachusetts, 90.5 WICN.

4th of July weekend jazz with the New York All-Stars in a mellow tone. And Hampton Calloway before that, and Dr. Billy Taylor at the piano now to conclude the collection with Joy Spring.

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0: soul, bluegrass, Americana, folk, Latin jazz. 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
1: WICN. We play a big part in that wonderful thing called the musical journey. First, the composers do the writing, and the performers play the cool arrangements. Then, WICN steps in to orchestrate it all into hour after hour of great music for, you guessed it, you. 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

Interesting things have always happened here in our part of the state, central Massachusetts. Before the year 1840, it took two hands to adjust a wrench. Then a guy named Loring Coase of Worcester wasn't monkeying around when he invented the screw wrench that could be adjusted with just one hand. Thanks, Loring, for giving us what we now call the monkey wrench. And if you have shredded wheat as a part of your breakfast, you're having a taste of local history. In 1895, shredded wheat was first mass-produced by inventor Henry Perkey right here in Worcester. Interesting things have always happened here in our part of the state, and you hear about them from the voice of arts and culture for Worcester and Central Massachusetts, 90.5 WICN.

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1: That is Bobby Watson playing alto sax and a band he called the Court of High Swing from an album titled The Year of the Rabbit, which is a reference to Johnny Hodges, one of the nicknames Johnny Hodges had, and a song written by Johnny Hodges right there called Good Queen Bess. Johnny Hodges, if you didn't know, a longtime mainstay, alto sax player for Duke Ellington's orchestra. I'm Bob Studebaker. Up next, Dan Barrett and Tom Baker recorded in Australia. This is Vignette.

Good morning. 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

Interesting things have always happened here in our part of the state, Central Massachusetts. America's very first Nobel Prize winner was Albert Michelson, chairman of the physics department at Worcester's own Clark University. In 1902, he received the award for his work in calculating the speed of light. 10 years earlier, Clark University was selected as the site for the founding meeting of the American Psychology Association. Other locations that had been considered but not chosen may have been asking themselves, and how does that make you feel? Interesting things have always happened here in our part of the state, and you hear about them from the voice of arts and culture for Worcester and Central Massachusetts, 90.5 WICN.

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1: Love you madly. Duke Ellington always said that to his audiences, and it sounds so cool when Ella Fitzgerald sings it. And speaking of sounding cool, here's something that Cyrus Chestnut put together. Very mellow, but very nice. Very short, too. The title is Me and Charlie Brown Solo.

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things have always happened here in our part of the state, central Massachusetts. Before the year 1840, it took two hands to adjust a wrench. Then a guy named Loring Coase of Worcester wasn't monkeying around when he invented the screw wrench that could be adjusted with just one hand. Thanks, Loring, for giving us what we now call the monkey wrench. And if you have shredded wheat as a part of your breakfast, you're having a taste of local history. In 1895, shredded wheat was first mass-produced by inventor Henry Perkey right here in Worcester. Interesting things have always happened here in our part of the state, and you hear about them from the voice of arts and culture for Worcester and Central Massachusetts, 90.5 WICN.

Interesting things have always happened here in our part of the state, Central Massachusetts. Every time you give someone a Valentine's Day card, you can thank Worcester native Esther Howland for mass-producing the first commercial Valentine's Day cards back in 1847. And you know the smiley face we see all the time? It was created for a big company in 1963 by Worcester artist and advertiser Harvey Ball, who sold it to that company for $45. And the company that now owns the rights to that smiley face, yeah, they rake in about $130 million every year. Good reason to smile. Interesting things have always happened here in our part of the state, and you hear about them from the voice of arts and culture for Worcester and Central Massachusetts, 90.5 WICN.

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Good morning and happy Sunday. This is Eric Grattan, and you're listening to Sunday Classical right here on 90.5 WICN. I appreciate you tuning in on this early morning. So we're going to start you off with the work, probably more fitting for an early morning, nothing too heavy, a beautiful cello concerto by Franz Joseph Haydn. This is his cello concerto number 2 in D major. This recording features Yo-Yo Ma with the English Chamber Orchestra conducted by Jose Luis Garcia.

Good morning and welcome back. If you're just joining us, I'm your host, Eric Gratton, and you're listening to Sunday Classical here on 90.5 WICN. The work that you just heard was Haydn's Cello Concerto No. 2 in D major. That was a great recording featuring Yo-Yo Ma with Jose Luis Garcia conducting the English Chamber Orchestra. Next up, switching gears a little bit to a piano sonata, rather. This is a beautiful piano sonata by Beethoven, his Piano Sonata No. 17. This is performed by French pianist Helene Grimaud.

You've just heard the Beethoven Piano Sonata number 17 here on Sunday Classical on 90.5 WICN. I'm your host, Eric Gratton. That recording featured pianist Helene Grimaud. Next up, rounding out our first hour together, the overture by Rossini to La Italiana in Algeri. I hope you enjoy this recording featuring Claudio Abbado conducting the Chamber Orchestra of Europe.

0: Good morning. You're listening to Sunday Classical here on 90.5 WICN. That was the overture to Rossini's opera, The Italiana in Algeri, which is The Italian Girl in Algiers. That was a opera that premiered in Venice in May of 1813. That recording featuring the Chamber Orchestra of Europe conducted by Claudio Abbado. We're just wrapping up our first hour together, so I appreciate you tuning in to Sunday Classical this morning. We have another great couple of hours ahead of us, celebrating a couple of birthdays as well, composers' birthdays. I have works by Ottorino Respighi, Ralph Vaughan Williams, the Swan Lake Suite from Tchaikovsky, as well as the full Symphony No. 4 by Mahler. Some of these works you'll be able to hear at Tanglewood if you ever get to venture out to the Berkshires with the Boston Symphony Orchestra. It's one of my favorite time of years to go out there and enjoy live work. So I'm going to play some of the works that are coming up on upcoming programs in the next week or so, hopefully to incentivize you or to listen to the pieces in general, if you fall in love with them as much as I have over the years. So stick around. We have a couple more hours coming up here on Sunday Classical. 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
0: Good morning and welcome back to Hour 2 of Sunday Classical. I'm your host, Eric Gretton, right here on 90.5 WICN. As promised on the upcoming hours, I said we'd be celebrating a couple of birthdays and also some works you can hear this upcoming summer at Tanglewood if you are so inclined to go out to the Berkshires. It's definitely one of my favorite places. So I always like to share, not all, but just a few pieces that folks can look forward to while they're there. The first one, we're actually going to celebrate a birthday instead of a work at Tanglewood, but it's by Ottorino Respighi. He's celebrating a birthday on July 9th, so just in a few days. He was born July 9th of 1879, famous composer from Italy, born in Rome. One of his most famous works, Fountains of Rome. This is a recording featuring Alan Gilbert conducting a live recording with the New York Philharmonic.

This is 90.5 WICN. I'm your host, Eric Gratton, and this is Sunday Classical. That was the Fountains of Rome by Respighi, who was born on July 9th of 1879, a recording featuring Alan Gilbert conducting the the New York Philharmonic. Next up, another beautiful work. This one I haven't played before, I think, on air, but in any event, this is the Fantasia on a Theme by Thomas Tallis. This is actually arranged by Vaughan Williams. This recording features Leonard Slatkin conducting the St. Louis Symphony Orchestra.

You're listening to Sunday Classical right here on 90.5 WICN. I'm your host, Eric Gratton. That was the Fantasia on a Theme by Thomas Tallis. That was a composition by Vaughan Williams, a recording featuring Leonard Slatkin conducting the St. Louis Symphony Orchestra. Next up, Tchaikovsky, a ballet, The Swan Lake. It's a long, beautiful ballet, but we don't have time to play the entire score. So this is a Swan Lake a suite, so it chooses sort of like, you know, the best of the best of the entire ballet. But in any event, another work you can hear this week at Tanglewood on Friday the 10th at 8 p.m. This work is also paired with the Piano Concerto No. 1 on Friday evening, conducted by Andres Nelsons, and Seongjin Cho is the pianist. It also features a couple of dancers from Boston Ballet for the Tchaikovsky piece, so it should be quite a nice night. This recording features the Berlin Philharmonic, conducted by Mstislav Rostropovich.

0: That was the Ballet Suite from Tchaikovsky's Swan Lake, the Berlin Philharmonic, conducted by Rostropovich here on Sunday Classical. I'm your host, Eric Gratton, right here on 90.5 WICN. Another great hour of music coming up. Mahler's Symphony No. 4 featuring the Boston Philharmonic Orchestra. Stick around for that entire symphony on the third hour of our show together, and we'll be right back.
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0: Good morning and welcome back to the final hour of Sunday Classical. I'm your host, Eric Gratton, right here on 90.5 WICN, Worcester's only NPR affiliate station. As promised, the Mahler Symphony No. 4, the entire symphony, this will actually be performed this upcoming Saturday, July 11th at 8 p.m., featuring the Boston Symphony Orchestra with Andras Nelsons conducting, and Erin Morley as a soprano, which is, she's excellent. And starting off that program is actually the Mozart Piano Concerto No. 25. So a wonderful program all around. The recording I'm playing for you this morning is actually with the Boston Philharmonic Orchestra, which is sadly... will no longer be with us, actually, after next season. Next season will be their final season, and they will close shop for the foreseeable future. So this is a beautiful recording featuring the Boston Philharmonic, conducted by Benjamin Zander.

0: Hope you enjoyed that beautiful recording of Mahler's Symphony No. 4 featuring the Boston Philharmonic, conducted by Benjamin Zander. Friendly reminder, you can hear that work in its entirety live at Tanglewood this upcoming Saturday, July 11th at 8 p.m. with the Boston Symphony Orchestra, conducted by Andres Nelsons and featuring Erin Morley as a soprano soloist. Thank you again for tuning in to Sunday Classical this morning here on 90.5 WICN. I'm your host, Eric Gratton, and I'll see you again next Sunday.
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2: Hello. I'm calling about the ad for the dog. 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

0: Sunday morning. Time to relax, listen to some great jazz. Time to tune in to the Sunday Jazz Brunch. I'm Marty Friedman. Thanks so much for listening.
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Okay, we just heard two tracks from our featured artist for today, Pat Metheny. And we opened with The Road to You from the CD of the same name, which came out in 1993. And we just heard from Speaking of Now and the song called Another Life, Pat Metheny. And I'm Marty Friedman. This is the Sunday Jazz Brunch at 90.5 WICN in Worcester. Coming up, vocalist Rebecca Kilgore from 2021, Trio Volume 1. And we'll hear That Sunday, That Summer. Right now I've got Pete Malinverney for you from 2022's release, On the Town. And this is Leonard Bernstein's Somewhere.

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1: 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Branford Marcellus joined him on soprano sax. Trumpeter Tiger Okashi.
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Well, you know, these older CDs from great vocalists never feel old. That was Chiara Civello from 2007, the CD The Space Between, with her original If You Ever Think of Me. I always come back to Chiara. She's pretty good, very original. I'm Marty Friedman. This is the Sunday Jazz Brunch. And we're at 90.5 WICN in Worcester. Got another Pat Metheny track for you, our featured artist for today. From 1992, Secret Story, the release. A beautiful song we'll hear always and forever. I've got Stella Cole for you. From It's Magic, released just a few months ago. Featuring Alan Broadbent. We'll hear Say It. Right now, the Alberto Pibiri Trio, Stardust, the release from 2022. This is Moonlight in Vermont.

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1: Major Taylor Boulevard in Worcester is named for the bicycling champ of the early 1900s, Marshal Major Taylor, the Worcester Whirlwind. 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

All right, there's a new artist for the Sunday Jazz Brunch. Male vocalist Steve Berndt, B-E-R-N-D-T, from his new CD, Heart of Hearts. And that was the title track. Good morning, I'm Marty Friedman. I love discovering these new artists. He's pretty good. It's a pretty good CD. Yeah, I'm Marty Friedman. This is the Sunday Jazz Brunch at 90.5 WICN in Worcester. And coming up, a couple of really great female vocalists. Got Tanya Grubbs for you. I did an interview with her. You might want to check that out on my website, MartyFriedmanJazz.com. The Sound of Love was her release from 2024. Quite a good release. And we'll hear The Sculptor's Hands, an original. And she has a backstory to that, which she talks about in this interview we did. Also, I've got Tessa Suter from her CD, Picture in Black and White. A song that not here, you don't hear it a lot, but I think you might recognize the melody. Nothing Will Be As It Was, this is the song. And right now, Steve Kuhn for you from 1995, Remembering Tomorrow. This is called Emmanuel.

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0: sounds of Dan Gable and his orchestra fill the air as dancers glide across the floor of the ship's grand ballroom, recreating the sights and sounds of a bygone era.
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All right, we've got our featured artist, Pat Metheny. We just heard Don't Know Why from his 2003 release, Quiet Night. And right now, the Pat Metheny Group from The Road to You. This came out in 1993, and this is The Last Train Home. I'm Marty Friedman. You're listening to the Sunday Jazz Brunch at 90.5 WICN in Worcester. Also, a couple of vocalists coming up in this set. Kay Kostopoulos from her new one called All This Is Possible. We'll hear a very nice jazz waltz called I'm All Smiles. And another new vocalist for the brunch, Lizanne Lyons. Her new one is called May I Come In, and we'll hear Unless It's You. Again, we're listening to the Pat Metheny Group, and this is The Last Train Home.

Good morning. I'm Marty Friedman, your host for the Sunday Jazz Brunch. You know, I just love spending this time with you. What a perfect way to start your Sunday morning with the Sunday Jazz Brunch, right here at 90.5 WICN.

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background there, we have Canadian vocalist, trombonist, and composer Audrey Ochoa. And her new CD is The Sorceress. We heard I Have You, Audrey Ochoa. Good morning, I'm Marty Friedman. This is the Sunday Jazz Brunch here at 90.5 WICN. I've got vocalist Gabrielle Cavassa coming. She's got a fine voice. And her new CD is called Diavola. We'll hear To Say Goodbye. And I've got the Kenny Barron songbook from, this is a new CD. Not brand new, but came in a few months ago. And we'll hear Song for Abdullah from that. Right now, Ted Rosenthal with his trio from the Ted Rosenthal songbook. This is an original, Everything My Father Never Told Me.

0: Do you have a musical instrument at home that you no longer use? 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
1: They offered lessons at our elementary school, so I said, why not?
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0: Donated instruments give these deserving young people a chance to develop their musical skills.
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2: My entire life trajectory is due to being able to make music by getting an instrument that was provided to me by the school.
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4: 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I'm Marty Friedman, and we're on 90.5 WICN.

All right, this guy's pretty good. I'm starting to really like his vocals. Steve Burnt, Heart of Hearts, the new CD. And that's the title track. Very nice work. Good morning, I'm Marty Friedman. This is the Sunday Jazz Brunch. And we're at 90.5 WICN in Worcester. Got Pat Metheny, our featured artist for today, coming up in this set from 1995. We Live Here, the release. We'll hear The Girls Next Door. And right now we're listening to Sam Yahel on the Hammond B3 organ. His new CD is Quiet Flow. This song, I Wish I Knew.

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Okay, we open this set with Pat Metheny, our featured artist for today here on the Sunday Jazz Brunch. The CD called Speaking of Now, and we heard As It Is, Pat Metheny. Good morning, I'm Marty Friedman. This is the Sunday Jazz Brunch at 90.5 WICN. Got a really beautiful song coming up and a great version of it, Naima. And if you know that song, you know how gorgeous it is. So this one is from Oscar Castroneves on the nylon string guitar. And boy, does he make it sound great. It already sounds great. It's from his CD out in 2006, All One. And I've got vocalist Opie Bellas for you. Faces, the CD. We'll hear I Always Knew. And right now, this is from 2004, the group called Paradigm Shift, the CD Shifting Times. And this song, it sounds a lot like Frank Foster's Shiny Stockings, but it's actually called Sanibel Breeze. Here they are, Paradigm Shift.

Good morning and welcome to the Sunday Jazz Brunch. I'm Marty Friedman. Let's take that stress buildup from the week and just wash it away with some great jazz to relax by. Thanks so much for tuning in.

0: Ease into your Sunday with Sunday Classical, hosted by Eric Gratton, followed by Marty Friedman's Sunday Jazz Brunch. 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Then John Pizzarelli's Radio Deluxe. 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

And there we have the group Oregon. From 2007, the CD, 1,000 Kilometers. The song entitled Paraglide. I haven't played Oregon in a long, long, long time. Nice work. Good morning, I'm Marty Friedman. This is the Sunday Jazz Brunch at 90.5 WICN. Got Rosa Passos coming up from Amorosa, her 2004 release, with Antonio Carlos Jobim's Wave. Right now, we've got the featured artist, Pat Metheny,

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1: I've become a good piano player, have you noticed?

All right, this is a really sweet set. We opened up with guitarist Chris Standring from Soul Express, and we heard the title track from that. And then we headed over to our featured artist, Pat Metheny, Secret Story, the CD that came out in 1992. We heard Tell Her You Saw Me. What a beautiful song that is. Very nice. We heard from Ray Oviedo as well, three guitarists. And his new CD is called Slight Accent. And we heard Then She Spoke. Right now, I just love this track from Hendrik Merkens. His new CD is called Samba Tanto. And this is a lullaby for Benny. Benny being Hendrik Merkens' sweet little boy. Very nice. And I had a great time today. I hope you enjoyed the show. I always have fun putting this together for you, both the old and the new. And we got to thank you for your donations in the last fund drive. So that was really wonderful. So thank you again for the great encouragement. Love getting your email. I'm at marty@wicn.org. And hey, let's be careful out there.

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1: 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This is Steve Miller inviting you to listen to a live performance of this up-and-coming young artist. Annabelle has recorded for Memphis International Records and performed on the PBS show Songs at the Center all before she was 11 years old. The WICN Emerging Artist Series is made possible thanks to support from the George F. and Sybil H. Fuller Foundation, the Worcester Arts Council, and the Duquette Law Group.
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This afternoon at 4, it's Radio Deluxe with John Pizzarelli. But right now, here on 90.5, it's Colors of Jazz with Bonnie Johnson. You're going to hear classic jazz artists, and you'll hear the new artists who are shaping the sounds of jazz today. That's Colors of Jazz with Bonnie Johnson. It's next, here on 90.5 WICN, Worcester.

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2: 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Someone to hurt you too deep. Someone to sit in your chair.

Hey, you're tuned to 90.5 WICN, and we're closing out with Arturo Sandoval. He's running up the Jazz Week chart, you know, doing his thing on the trumpet. He's got a retro sound, and his album Sangre was number one. It's been 3 weeks, holding his own, and a tune he calls New Paradise. Hope you're feeling that music here. And as we do come Sunday, bringing you the colors, mixing it up. Brand new music from Cecile McLaurin-Salvant. She's there with Metropole Orchestra, and what a gift, Being Alive. No, that's the tune. And yes, Being Alive with every breath I take. Oh, getting all tongue-tied with None Such Records for 2026 with Every Breath I Take from Cecile McLaurin-Salvant, newest album. Ornithology remix, There Will Never Be Another You. Did you catch that one? It's Chet Baker, remixed, reimagined, and here on the Colors of Jazz with a nice debut. Gretchen Parlato and Robert Glasper and Rainbow, a single for 2026, singing all about the colors. And I'm wondering what color is influencing your day as we move to and through come Sunday. It's definitely all for you. 120. Let's

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0: On 90.5 WICN, closing out the set with Ornithology. It's Chet Baker Reimagined, remixed with Oh You Crazy Moon. Just a little interlude. And no, you're not crazy. I kind of cut in a little too soon, got all gung-ho. DJ Bonnie Bon here with you, bringing you the colors of jazz, bringing you the colors of Alice Russell and Crazy from her album Pot of Gold. Familiar tune on 6 Degree Records for 2008. Sullivan Fortner brought us Southern Nights, the Alan Toussaint tune, paying homage to great tribute to his own roots, Southern Nights out of Louisiana. Sullivan Fortner on piano joined Richard Anderson with Comes Love. It is a single release, and I'll be doing a lot of that lately as singles drop. I bring them here to you. At 12:42, I think I said 1:20 earlier, but fast forward, 12:42, it's all for you.
1: Hello, I'm calling about the ad for the dog. I'd like to know more about the dog. I need to get to know the dog before I buy the dog.
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1: And I'm DJ Bonnie Bond, Bonnie Johnson here, bringing you the colors of jazz. What's going on? It's Monty Alexander bringing us Marvin Gaye's tune to life, Jamaican in Paris. It's his newest release. He's there on piano leading the band. I play Funkafarian with Troy Roberts on saxophone and the Love Dogs with Hot Weather Blues. It's getting a little cooler out there, luckily. It's good to cool down. It's been very hot this weekend. Hope you stay cool. Hope you're having a great 4th of July holiday weekend. On the Friday, many of you had it off, and the most, probably. But anyway, 1 p.m., top of the hour to you. I'm going to continue on here in the vein of Marvin Gaye. Looking at the album, you know, it was released in 1971, and it was a concept album. And, well, the songs told to him by the point of view of a Vietnam vet returning home. Very interesting. So, Mercy, Mercy Me with Isley Brothers and Santana to keep you going.

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0: love to see it. A little hard to detect the melody. Maybe some of you picked it up, but that was a remixed, reimagined Chet Baker Love for Sale from Ornithology, the Mumbai-born, LA-based singer-songwriter Sean Chadwada has created Chet Baker Reimagined, bringing it to life. Having rediscovered the 1978 Chet Baker performance and bringing the elements into this remix. I've played three so far from the album this afternoon. Bonnie Johnson, affectionately known as DJ Bonnie Bond, bringing you the colors of Butcher Brown. And Backline, Letters from the Atlantic, a 2025 Concord Jazz release. They'll be out at Newport Jazz Festival. You heard The Sister Ring with Combat Boots and Glass Slippers. Doing their thing. Zenzale Music holding their own on the Jazz Week chart. I mean, they have been hovering in the 4 and 5 spot for a number of weeks, 15 weeks topping the chart. And jumping back in with Dan Wilson, Inner City Blues, the organist you heard, late great Joey DeFrancesco, celebrating the music of Marvin Gaye and his album What's Going On. I played Dan Wilson, guitarist, Vessels of Wood and Earth from Brother Mister Productions. He's a collaborator with Christian McBride. The Isley Brothers and Santana brought us Mercy, Mercy Me, The Ecology. Yes, that one. Power of Peace is the album on the Legacy recording for 2017. What's going on? We're going to keep on keeping on at 125. This music's all for you, and I'm wondering what color is influencing your day. I'm feeling peach. Peachy keen, that is.
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0: Yeah. Hey. On 90.5, it is Bespoke Records and Warren Wolf with a wonderful take on Ramsey Lewis' tune, Sun Goddess. You know, in 1974, this tune was released in collaboration with Earth, Wind, and Fire. Ramsey Lewis approached the late great Maurice White. Maurice said yes, and the rest is history. And I love that Warren Wolf has brought this to his newest Smooth Vibes. That's Smooth with a V-E. Smooth Vibes. And he's there on the vibraphone. Cal Jader influenced the play as he was there on the vibraphone, bringing us Love for Sale live. There's a collection of his music, Catch the Groove, live at the Penthouse, 1963 to 67. And I thought I'd play the Cole Porter tune with a bit more of the melody, having played Ornithology and celebrating great remixes this afternoon. We're going to get on with it, and I am thinking, how about some Philip Bailey? He's got that beautiful voice. Oh, what word to describe his voice of range, but he released an album he called Soul on Jazz, and I really love that album, so I thought I'd play Dear Ruby all for you at 1:38.
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0: 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I'm John Pizzarelli from high atop Lexington Avenue in the Deluxe Living Room. 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

July's Artist of the Month, Nate Smith, shows us one direction jazz is going. Smith leads from the drums, using traces of marching band swagger and hip-hop dance grooves, and at all times, a full-force smack that's a major attention-getter and his calling card. We glimpsed Nate Smith in jazz 20 years ago in the small group of bassist Dave Holland. Smith already had written a song that Michael Jackson recorded, and he's never really left the zone where funk meets pop. In 2017, Nate Smith introduced us to the jazz crossover ensemble he leads called Kinfolk. For Kinfolk and for all his efforts, Nate Smith carefully shapes the production process. With his latest projects, that means a deliberately retro use of analog recording approaches from the classic jazz of 60 years ago. Even before that record comes out, we'll get a taste of Nate Smith as artistic director of the Newport Jazz Festival. This year's will be the first Newport summer that reflects his guidance. Ramp up to the festival by digging Nate Smith on air in July and learning more at WICN.org.

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1: We're listening to a recording captured live at Birdland in 2009. It's Dave Holland's Octet with Pathways, featuring our Artist of the Month, drummer Nate Smith. Among the personnel, a whole array of artists. Steve Nelson on vibes, Robin Eubanks on trombone, Antonio Hart on alto sax and flute. We've got Chris Potter on tenor sax, soprano sax. That Barry you hear is Gary Schmugian. And to round out this eight-piece, Alex Sasha Sipigan on trumpet and flugelhorn. Let's get in. The music's all for you. Top of the hour to you at 2 p.m. Holiday weekend. Hope it was good. Hope you're still enjoying. And if you're here, welcome. I'm Bonnie Johnson, affectionately known as DJ Bonnie Bond, DJ Bonnie Blue, bringing you the colors. I'm feeling peach. How about you? Let's get in and continue.

Larry Smullen and Garth on saxophone. Alex Sibiagan on the flute horn. And of course, Steve Nelson.

This is Kathy from Hudson, and I wanted to say a few words about what I think makes ICN special. ICN introduces people to things in Worcester, our community. My husband and I would never have gone to the Hanover Theater, Mechanics Hall, Tuckerman Hall, the Worcester Art Museum, if we hadn't been listeners and heard about what's going on there. It's really something very special and good for the community and good for us.

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1: Willow expanding with She's My Religion. It is a new tune from the artist known as Willow. And many of us saw her last summer at Newport Jazz Festival. Well, she's dropped this new single, and I'm playing it here for you. I love it for its acoustic guitar. The arrangement really shares a depth of her voice. She's shining through with new music, all for you. At 2:22, you know, come Sunday, it's what you do is catch this Colors of Jazz with me, DJ Bonnie Bond. I played Coolin' the Gang with Summer Madness. I played it because Willow's dad, Will Smith, had created the tune Summertime, and rather than play it, I thought I'd play the origin, Summer Madness, from Light of Worlds, 1974 release, Cool and the Gang. Alicia Myers, taking you back with I Want to Thank You, from Back to Back. And Will Downing brought us Nights Over Egypt, a really nice take on the tune. Brought famous by the Jones Girls, and so it comes from Platte Pearls, Shanashi record for 2016. Open up that nice long set of music with Dave Holland Octet and Blue Jean from the album Pathways. And Dave Holland will be out at Newport Jazz as Nate Smith makes his debut as artistic director. Quite a lineup for 2026. Let's get back into the music. This time, thinking about summer, I've got two from Childish Gambino, and he's got Kamasi Washington on the tune No Excuses. You have no excuses other than to enjoy, because guess what? Kamasi Washington's going to be on stage celebrating 100 years of Coltrane and Miles at Newport Jazz with Chief Christian Scott Ajua. Just an amazing lineup. And so we try to bring the music to you here on The Colors.
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Closing out there with Nduduzo Makatini and his new album, The Myth We Choose. I actually played two in a row here on 90.5 WICN. You heard Umemziza and Tethered. And the vocalist was Tando Zed on Blue Note Records for 2026. And an artist who will be appearing at Newport Jazz. What a treat to witness the pianist. I actually caught him at Jazz at Lincoln Center on when he was emerging, actually. And beautiful that he'll be at Newport Jazz for folks. Nduduzo, let me get it right. Nduduzo Makatini. And you heard from Arturo Sandoval. And coming from his Sangu, number one on the Jazz Week chart with Azulito. Childish Gambino, two in a row, No Excuses, and Feels Like Summer. Let's jump right back in. And speaking of summer, here in Worcester, coming up this week, the Center for Nonviolent Solutions Walking Tour of Worcester Peace History

0: is back. It will be happening on Wednesday, July 8th. It's Quok Walker Day. And the celebration of 250 years, if you think back to 1783, or if you look back, that is, Quok Walker had a case that helped end slavery in Massachusetts, and it's told on the Peace Tour, featuring histories of nonviolent movements and visionaries. The blacksmith, Quok Walker, organized millions to pledge refusal to fight in or for war, or the abolitionists chased the slavery catcher out of Worcester. And anyway, there will be some actors to help enliven the one-mile tour along Main Street. Again, that's Wednesday, July 8th, 6 to 7:30, beginning at Lincoln Square. It's open to everyone, but they'd like you to register. You can visit the Facebook page of the Center for Nonviolent Solutions and find more information on their website. And let's get back to the music. 2:55, it's all for you.
1: 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This is Steve Miller inviting you to listen to a live performance of this up-and-coming young artist. Annabelle has recorded for Memphis International Records and performed on the PBS show Songs at the Center all before she was 11 years old. The WICN Emerging Artist Series is made possible thanks to support from the George F. and Sybil H. Fuller Foundation, the Worcester Arts Council, and the Duquette Law Group.

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1: And we are one of few who are going to bring around the world with you. 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I'm sure this music is great, and it's all for you. Top of the hour, 2 to 3 p.m. We're going to continue on with LaVoff Brothers. They've got Linda May O on bass. I think I want to play a few tunes that feature Linda May. Oh, let's put her in the spotlight this afternoon.

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0: Hey, on 90.5 WICN, closing out the set with Skin. It is Linda May Han-O on the bass, leading the band, along with Tyshawn Shuri on drums, Ambrose Akina Masira on the trumpet. An interesting trio, isn't it? Strange Heavens is her 2025 Biophilia record release. And Vijay Iyer, Linda May Han-O, and Tyshawn Shuri brought us Overjoyed. And a standard trio, piano, bass, and drums. And I played off center, the title song from the LaBeouf Brothers, featuring Linda May Han-O on the bass. Thank you for joining me. I am Bonnie Johnson, bringing you the colors, affectionately known as DJ Bonnie Bon. I've been toggling back and forth. I picked up the name with Culture Beat 2.0 there with MC Witty Wit, and now I'm just sticking with it. DJ Bonnie Bon here. So if you're not hearing me say it, you know it's an archive playing. That's a pro tip for you. But anyway, really thrilled that you're here. Welcome back. Come Sunday, it's what we do. I'm bringing you the colors and wondering what color is influencing your day. I'm feeling peachy keen with a peach dress on, actually. It's my color. So I want to continue on in the music. Been mixing it up. Been playing some features with the bassist Linda May. Oh, she's over at Berklee teaching and touring the world with her music. But let's go ahead and play a few more to feature the bassist. She appeared on Terry Lynn Carrington's New Standards. And I'm going to choose a selection there. Terry Lynn Carrington's got a brand new album, another one. And why don't we go ahead and hear from Terry Lynn? Can't help it.
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July's Artist of the Month, Nate Smith, shows us one direction jazz is going. Smith leads from the drums, using traces of marching band swagger and hip-hop dance grooves, and at all times, a full-force smack that's a major attention-getter and his calling card. We glimpsed Nate Smith in jazz 20 years ago in the small group of bassist Dave Holland. Smith already had written a song that Michael Jackson recorded, and he's never really left the zone where funk meets pop. In 2017, Nate Smith introduced us to the jazz crossover ensemble he leads called Kinfolk. For Kinfolk and for all his efforts, Nate Smith carefully shapes the production process. With his latest projects, that means a deliberately retro use of analog recording approaches from the classic jazz of 60 years ago. Even before that record comes out, we'll get a taste of Nate Smith as artistic director of the Newport Jazz Festival. This year's will be the first Newport summer that reflects his guidance. Ramp up to the festival by digging Nate Smith on air in July and learning more at wicn.org.

I'm Steve Miller. 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
0: You've got your favorite summer place. It might be the mountains, the ocean, a theme park, or the simple comfort of your own backyard. We hope you enjoy your summer. And we hope that when it comes to the music you love, you'll make this your favorite summer place. 90.5 WICN.

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Closing out with Terry Lynn Carrington and Social Science. They will be out at Newport Jazz. A really special weekend of music coming up end of July. And I'm going to be closing out this afternoon. You heard Abolition Song. Truly, solidarity and music. With Terry Lynn, Debo Ray, Casa Overall, Angela Davis among the personnel, Matthew Stevens, Trip the Night Fantastic is the new album. Dave Holland and a new favorite here, Jazzonia.

0: I just love to find an opportunity to play vital spark music of Kenny Wheeler for you. Nate Smith brought us Retold from Kinfolk, Postcards from Everywhere, and Ella Clayton brought us Please Me, Could It Be You? Tons of music. Nils Wolker, As Young As Your Faith. Closing out, nice long set of music.
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Hey. I'm closing out the set with Shara Suri, Raga Maestra. Sending out a very happy birthday shout out to her daughter Erica. Here with Farewell Waltz as I close out Colors of Jazz for today from Raga and Waltzes, a 2022 record release. 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
1: It's been a steamy week here.
0: Oh, my goodness.
1: New York and New York City. That was, of course, the famous record with
0: Ella Fitzgerald and Louis Armstrong in Summertime.
1: They did the whole Porgy and Bess canon.
0: Yes, it's a great record.
1: So yes, we're having a little picnic this weekend. I hope everybody, the lake is perfect. We dove in the other night. It's just as warm and lovely as possible.
0: Yeah, and we are in the midst of, the phone may ring during all of this because...
1: dishwasher.
0: We have a new dishwasher.
1: Nothing is ever easy.
0: No.
1: Well, of course, our cabin is a crumbling old relic, so...
0: So we took out the crumbling old relic because we had to. It just stopped.
1: We literally had it... like put together with duct tape, and finally I just looked at it and said, I think we deserve a dishwasher. Yeah.
0: And we also were using it as a sound machine at night.
1: Yeah. You turn it on a bit.
0: So we said, let's get a new one, and they brought the new one, and of course, it was everything was perfect except for the thing that broke off on the top and the thing over there that needs to be replaced that they can't do.
1: Yeah, so other than that, we have a big hole now in our... But if there's a, like, God forbid, a tornado or something, we can just hide in that little
0: space.
1: It's
0: like now it's a what do they call it? Shelter. It's like a.
1: We had the most remarkable experience the other night.
0: Yes, we did.
1: On Saturday night.
0: A week ago.
1: At a place called Little Island off 13th Street in Manhattan on the west side that Barry Diller built this island in the middle of. In the island in the river. Yeah. Which we sang. And my friend, Tina Landau, my wonderful friend, brilliant friend, is the kind of curator of... They built a 700-seat amphitheater. And the back of the house is...
0: The Hudson in New Jersey.
1: The Hudson River. And you were... I have a video of you singing, scatting with, like, sailboats going by.
0: Yeah, it was great.
1: I wept through the whole thing.
0: It was wonderful. It was a great night.
1: And it was Pride weekend, so there was all that going on, that joyfulness, and Tina with all, you know, there was always bubbles at the end.
0: Right.
1: So we're back a little bit. It felt really, really good. What do you got?
0: Actually, I have Ray Charles singing "Oh, What a Beautiful Morning."
1: There you go.
0: Ray Charles on Radio Deluxe.
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All the cattle are standing like statues. The cattle are standing like statues.

country cities. The sounds of the earth are like music. All the sounds of the earth are like music.

0: That's Ray Charles and Oh, What a Beautiful Morning. I first heard him sing that on Saturday Night Live. He hosted the show and sang all his great songs, and that was one of them.
1: I know. I long for that time on Saturday Live. I mean, all the people that played on that show. Now it's just kind of me because I'm old. Just sort of people I've never heard of who I don't know what they're doing.
0: I mean, it's if you go back and watch Van Morrison's performance, they like had a carpet under the band. Like it was like the band set up, just so set up over there, and they mic'd it up, and it was so live and amazing. And now it seems so auto-tuned.
1: Well, yeah, I mean, I was there. I worked there when I was in my early 20s, on and off. And, you know.
0: And the show was in black and white. It's a little joke. Sorry.
1: And I would be there for, like, those rehearsals, and, you know, they had Broadway performers.
0: You were there. Miles Davis was there.
1: I was there with Miles Davis. I got to meet Miles Davis. It was his first performance back.
0: You know, the Lincoln Center Jazz Orchestra should be on Saturday Night
1: Absolutely.
0: Live. Would be amazing. Well, I'm John Pizzarelli. You are.
1: Jessica Malassi. We'll ponder that during the break.
0: Yes, we will. It's a July 4th weekend edition of Radio
1: Deluxe.

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1: That was a wonderful Shawn Colvin and a record she made called Uncovered. She did one of my favorite records ever called Cover Girl back in the early 90s, I believe, when I first met you. I was listening to that record. Every little thing he does is magic. I was like... groove into the Shawn Colvin.
0: Well, this is a program called Radio Deluxe, and we're on in 60 cities every weekend and sometimes during the week. 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I have a wonderful guitarist I'd like to play for us now, if you're up for it.
1: Sure.
0: It's sort of apropos of a lot of things. It's called We'll Have a New Home in the Morning. It's from the Lost Music of Willard Ropes.
1: And love this record.
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1: In the Morning.
0: Actually, we'll build a new home in the morning.
1: I love that record.
0: It's from
1: They're the playing Lost again yes, down at the Ear Inn.
0: The Ear Inn gentlemen are all playing now.
1: Downtown Kelso on the west side.
0: John Eric Kelso, Municeri and The Voice.
1: I really want to get down there and see them.
0: Yeah, it is. It's wonderful what they've been doing. And, you know, actually, I have a little jazz number. Can I throw one at you?
1: Sure.
0: I was looking at that album. I think it's called Once Upon a Summertime, and it's a Blossom Dearie record. It was the third one she did for Verve, and it's with Ray Brown, Ed Thigpen. She plays piano, and Mundell Lowe is the guitarist. It's the same record Moonlight Savings Time mm-hmm. is on, and this is Down With Love.
1: Oh, I love it.
0: So this is great. Blossom Dearie on Radio Deluxe.

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Down with love, the root of all midnight blues. 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

0: I love that record. It's those first three for Verve are just tremendous, wonderful records. That's Blossom Dearie and Down With Love.
1: It's just a simplicity to, you know, the way the songs are.
0: The way they were recorded and the way she laid it all out there.
1: Didn't varnish anything. Perfect. It's just she sang the song.
0: A perfect 1 minute and 42 second song. I'm John Pizzarelli. You are?
1: Jessica Mulaski. Oop, this there's somebody is, on a boat floating by us.
0: Uh-oh. Okay, keep an eye out. It's High Tide on Radio Deluxe.
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0: segment three from the Deluxe Cabin began with.
1: That's my buddy Kate McGarry singing Can't Help Loving That Man of Mine with her husband, I believe, Keith Gans. Wonderful, wonderful guitar player.
0: Well, that's fantastic.
1: Miss them.
0: Yeah. It's we haven't seen anybody in such a
1: long time. the other night on Little Island, I mean, first of all, what a design marvel.
0: Yeah.
1: Because there's underneath it all, there's trees and it's beautifully landscaped. And then underneath it, there's actually dressing rooms and all kinds of stuff going on. And
0: it's a really well put together stage because they do have the side, you know, the vomitorium, I guess they call it.
1: They have vomitoriums. Very good.
0: Yeah.
1: So you could actually, knowing Tina, because she's one of those wonderful directors, she could do, you know, Shakespeare out there or something. She will do amazing things. Wonderful night. I don't know where. I digress.
0: No, it's quite all right. You know, going out on the road with Mike Karn and Isaiah J. Thompson. So here is Isaiah J. Thompson and company playing Roughin' It on Radio Deluxe.

0: Isaiah J. Thompson, one of our great lights of young jazz musicians.
1: I know, he's just, piano there. He's just like Maddie. He got his master's at Juilliard 2020. So he didn't graduate into anything either.
0: He got his bachelor's and his master's. He was on the 5-year plan. Yeah, so he got it all in one fell swoop. Mm-hmm.
1: Wonderful young
0: so,
1: man.
0: If you come out and hear us, out in the West Coast especially, that's our heat advisory popping up on my phone. It's going to be 1,000 degrees for the next week. You can see Isaiah with us in Catalina. We've confirmed Catalina.
1: Yay.
0: Bar and Grill.
1: Los Angeles.
0: And Seattle and Newport Beach. I missed one in there somewhere, and I can't remember where it is. So we play Mr. Taylor singing on the 4th of July.
1: Has to.
0: It's time.
1: Obligatory.
0: Right? James Taylor on Radio Deluxe.

0: That's James Taylor from October Road and a song called On the 4th of July. I'm John Pizzarelli. You are?
1: Jessica Malasky.
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1: That's Gregory Porter from a record called Nat King Cole and Me, where he just did sort of loving arrangements of recreating the Nat King Cole song.
0: That was a smash record. It was really great.
1: Beautiful.
0: We first heard him on The Cruise, and he came, I think, just from winning the Grammy, and it was just stunning.
1: He was wonderful in person.
0: Mm-hmm. And, you know, July would be complete without a performance of Sleigh Ride in July from Julie London, her Calendar Girl record. Are you ready to hear that?
1: Who wrote this song?
0: Actually written by Jimmy Van Heusen and Johnny Burke.
1: Sleigh Ride in July. Okay.
0: Julie London on Radio Deluxe.

0: That's Julie London and Sleigh Ride in July from Calendar Girl.
1: That was your first experience as a young child.
0: Reading a calendar.
1: Reading a calendar.
0: Yes. If you saw the cover, you'd know what Jessica was referring to.
1: I want to Google that. I don't think that would hold good water.
0: It's interesting
1: right now.
0: That they actually they found 13 tunes. I think Bobby Troup wrote one called The 13th Month. And then he wrote two songs on it. Arthur Hamilton, who wrote Cry Me a River, I think has two songs. Bob Russell has a song. And then, of course, this one, which was Johnny Burke and Jimmy Van Heusen. It's sort of an interesting concept. Whose time has come, I believe.
1: Yeah. Mm-hmm.
0: What do you have to finish up the first half of Radio Dance?
1: I have a song called Good Morning Cowboy.
0: Ooh.
1: As sung by Cyril Amé from a record called Smile.
0: And I believe the guitarist is Diego Figueiredo.
1: Figueiredo.
0: Enjoy.
1: He's a skater.
0: Yes.
1: Figueiredo.
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2: 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You make my life a

0: Cyril Amé and Diego Figueiredo.
1: Good morning, cowboy.
0: Good morning, cowboy. I've heard that.
1: A lot of cowboys in France. Cyril Amé is from.
0: Well, it's.
1: Do they have French cowboys?
0: It's yes, maybe they do. I will have to ask if you want if you know about that. It's info@radiodeluxe.com. I'm John Pizzarelli. You are
1: Jessica Malasky.
0: This is July 4th weekend here in the States, but we would be remiss if we did not say Happy Canada Day, which was July 1st. So our listeners up in Canada.
1: Toronto and all over the country.
0: All over. Yeah. Great part of the world. Okay. I don't know. It really is.
1: No, how can you not like Canada?
0: Right?
1: Yeah.
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0: second half of this July 4th weekend edition of Radio Deluxe began with Sarah Vaughan and her trio singing They Can't Take That Away From Me from her album Swinging Easy. And I thought we would do a number of things associated with the Gershwins.
1: Love it.
0: So here is Frank Sinatra and They All Laughed from his album Trilogy on Radio Deluxe.

0: Frank Sinatra and the band Laughing It Up at the end there. That's a Billy May arrangement. There were three albums in the trilogy collection. The Past, the Present, and the Future. Billy May was the past. The present arrangements were Don Costa and Gordon Jenkins did the future. It's very interesting, the future.
1: He write everything himself?
0: The Gordon Jenkins thing, I think he did a lot of that. He may have had a lyricist, but you have to listen to it to really have it be explained to you.
1: Okay.
0: There's not a lot. I can't divulge the rest.
1: All right. The future. Maybe yes. We'll... Is there anything we could play on the Earth?
0: Someday, maybe we'll play the part about Pluto.
1: Did he get the pandemic in there? Or anything?
0: No, he didn't get...
1: he missed the pandemic. That one coming.
0: Here's Ella Fitzgerald to sing our wedding song with the verse from the George and Ira Gershwin songbook. Ella Fitzgerald and I Got Rhythm on...
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1: There you go.
0: So to finish out this little segment of Gershwin things, actually here is a song called Gershwin, written by Toninho Horta. So guitar and voice, and as a little tribute to Gershwin.
1: Great Brazilian guitarist, yes. Writer, oof, singer,
0: sensational,
1: everything.
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0: Wasn't that great?
1: That was fantastic.
0: That's Tonino Horta from his album Moonstone and Gershwin. I'm John Pizzarelli, and you are
1: Jessica Malasky.
0: And this is
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0: Segment six from the Deluxe Cabin began with the great Leslie Odom Jr. singing America the Beautiful.
1: Beautiful.
0: This is July 4th weekend here in the States, but we would be remiss if we did not say Happy Canada Day, which was July 1st. So our listeners up in Canada.
1: Toronto and all over the country.
0: All over. Yeah.
1: Vancouver, we have friends who listen there. And
0: great part of the world. Okay. I don't know. It really is.
1: No, how could you not like Canada?
0: Right?
1: Yeah.
0: So I have some jazz. What do you have before I insert myself into this program again?
1: Pardon me. you just put me on the spot.
0: Want me to pick one?
1: Yeah.
0: I have Fred Astaire singing I've Got My Eyes on You from Mr. Top Hat, a Cole Porter song on Radio Deluxe.

I don't want you to feel when you go out for a meal with my rivals in town that I mean to track you down, or that when out you sail for a date down in the dale, there's a dictaphone under every stone and a bloodhound on your trail. However, I've got my eyes on you.

I've set my spies on you. I'm checking on all you do from A to Z.

0: That's Fred Astaire from Mr. Top Hat. Mm-hmm. I believe that was the original name of the record that he did with Oscar Peterson and all those gents, Ray Brown and company. It's a beautiful cover of him. He wore
1: the belt.
0: Ties his belts. Yeah. It's just fantastic. That's a great record. And a Cole Porter song. I thought since we hadn't heard that song ever, I thought we'd play it. So what have you have for us, Jessica?
1: Oh, how about a little Rosemary Clooney? Would you like to hear a little cool of the evening after these hot summer nights?
0: Yes, this is a song that I sang on Broadway.
1: With Margaret Whiting.
0: So here's Rosie Clooney to sing in the cool of the evening.
1: From the Essential Clooney.
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0: Rosemary Clooney and In the Cool, Cool, Cool of the Evening. I think that's Johnny Mercer and Hoagy Carmichael. Mm-hmm. How about that?
1: Well, yes.
0: Oh, you know, just reminded me. Obviously, Radio Deluxe, if you want to know more about it, the program you're listening to, go to johnpizzarelli.com. 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If you like what you're hearing and want to see what we look like, every Thursday, 6 p.m. Eastern on Facebook Live, John Pizzarelli Official page, and on Instagram, John Pizzarelli Official. We do a show called It's 5 O'Clock Somewhere.
1: I've had so many people come up to me on the streets of New York and say, I listen to you every weekend. Because I guess more people are, especially in the Berkshires, we used to be out in the Hamptons, and which right. A lot of people have second homes in New York City.
0: But now that we're back on AMC.
1: Yeah, and people are just, you know, home more and listen to us.
0: Yeah. And even there was a gentleman, and we were like, we always like immediately say, well, where do you listen? Where the guy was like, Mixcloud.
1: I just listen online.
0: So that was great too. So we're just glad that you're all listening to the program. And if you want to see us, John Pizzarelli Official Facebook page every Thursday night at 6 p.m. Eastern.
1: It's 5 o'clock somewhere.
0: We take your requests, and it's been going quite well. A couple more weeks of that still.
1: Well, we're going to keep going when we can. Yeah. I don't think we should stop because people don't want us to.
0: Well, I will be going to the West Coast.
1: When you go to the West Coast, I'll stand there with some sock puppets.
0: You could do that. That wouldn't be a bad idea.
1: Yeah, like I'll be like the, what was her name, with Lamb Chop?
0: Yes, I remember.
1: Sherry
0: Lewis.
1: Sherry Lewis.
0: That's right. I'm John Pizzarelli. You are?
1: Jessica Malasky. And we're aging ourselves as we speak.
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0: Segment 7 from the Deluxe Cabin began with...
1: It's one of my favorite records growing up as a young kid. I think it was 1971. It was young. Nielsen Schmielsen, which is not to be confused with A Little Touch of Schmielsen in the Night.
0: Yes.
1: Nielsen Schmielsen, that was a song called Early in the Morning. That's a Harry Nielsen song.
0: I have to tell you, it's an eclectic mix today.
1: It's a very eclectic mix. That's what we're known for.
0: That's right.
1: Are we known for anything? Maybe our eclectic mix.
0: Maybe our eclectic mix. Well, speaking of which, keeping it as eclectic as possible, from Broken Hearts to Blue Skies, here's Susanna McCorkle singing Stop Time.
1: Oh, I love this song.
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1: Richard Maltby.
0: That's right.
1: David Shire.
2: 2 months old, he looks up at you. How his smile melts your heart.

0: That's a beautiful song Susanna McCorkle just sang called Stop Time. Like you said, Maltby and Shire, right?
1: Mm-hmm. It's a show called Big.
0: Big.
1: Musical version of Big. And I can't listen to that song now that our children both have their own apartments and are sprung out into the world. Actually, I had Maddie's passport in my little place where I kept all my things, and I handed it to her the other day and said, you need to have your passport. You live in your own place now. And I was like, I almost started crying.
0: Well, it's those little passages.
1: Mm-hmm.
0: There's also Coffee Black is from that show.
1: Yeah, there were a lot of wonderful
0: songs.
1: It was
0: a good little show.
1: Yeah, I mean, David Shire is really a brilliant composer.
0: Well,
1: I mean,
0: they're a great team.
1: He wrote that song, It Goes Like It Goes. He was, you know, did a lot of film work.
0: Goes Like It Goes was the Academy Award-winning song with Norman Gimbel.
1: Mm-hmm. And they weren't speaking to each other at the time.
0: Yes. Well, Norman Gimbel, I believe, was upset that he had to write the lyric again. They wrote another song. And he said, we shouldn't have to write another song. And Dave said, let's write another song. So angrily, Norman Gimbel said, let's do it. Okay. They wrote the song. It won the Academy Award. They hadn't spoken in a month since they wrote the song. They got on the elevator to go to the press room together, the only two on the holding their Academy Awards, and Norman Gimbel said, I guess I have to talk to you now. Just
1: well,
0: amazing.
1: David Shire being one of the kindest, sweetest people, human beings in show business.
0: And a superb musician, a great composer.
1: And pianist.
0: Yes. Speaking of which, a great composer, Pat Metheny, has a song called Is This America from his album Day Trip. I believe Christian McBride is the bass player on this. Are you ready to hear it?
1: Yes, I am.
0: On Radio Deluxe.

0: That's a beautiful record. It's Pat Metheny from an album called Day Trip, and that was called Is This America? I'm John Pizzarelli. You are?
1: Jessica Mulaski.
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0: The final segment of Radio Deluxe this week on July 4th weekend here in the States began with...
1: That was Dinah Washington from the Complete Dinah Washington singing in the Sunny Side of the Street. We actually had that experience the other day. It was so hot. And we were running around Manhattan and going down to 13th Street and coming back to get changed. And we were just so wet.
0: Can we walk on that side of the street?
1: And we literally just kept walking on the shady side of the street.
0: Yes, it worked out much better.
1: So in New York City, there really is such a thing as the sunny side of the street.
0: Mm-hmm. Yes. Well, I was just looking at what I wanted to play, and I have a number of sort of Americana things, but I also have some standards too. What direction would you like to go?
1: Standard. Give us a good standard.
0: Well, here is John Coltrane and Duke Ellington's playing Duke Ellington's In a Sentimental Mood.
1: Great.
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0: Duke Ellington and John Coltrane from a really great record they made together in 1962, and that was In a Sentimental Mood. But you know, thinking, Freddie Coley.
1: I know, I was talking to his grandson.
0: Tracy.
1: So I thought we would be nice to close the show with wonderful, wonderful Freddie Cole. This is a swinging version of Because of You.
0: Fantastic. 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

0: to the strains of The Last Train Home, and that was the late, great Freddie Cole, and Because of You. We hope you're having a great July 4th weekend.
1: Crank up those barbecues.
0: Get the barbecue going, and hope you're putting your feet in a cold bucket. Because
1: I'm going to go jump in the water right now.
0: I think it's time. Yep. Let's head on down to the dock. Last one in's Rotten Egg.
1: Yes.
0: And happy Canada Day to those of you above the border here of the United States. It's been a pleasure.
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0: We'll talk to you next week. 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

rhythms. Hello, I'm Jim Benitez, inviting you to a journey of musical discovery across many borders and the music in the land beyond. The sounds of the rhythms found there that'll transport you on a new sensory experience. 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

Thank you for tuning in to World Rhythms here on 90.5 WICN. Jim Benitez here with you. A pleasure to be here. You just heard the group Momentology out of the UK and the tune Ancient Communion. This is on their CD Ecstasis. We'll continue right along. Here's Strunz and Farah. And from Heat of the Sun, the song Illusion.

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0: moonlight reflecting off the seas. The sounds of Dan Gable and his orchestra fill the air as dancers glide across the floor of the ship's grand ballroom, recreating the sights and sounds of a bygone era.
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3: Thank you so much for staying with World Rhythms here on 90.5 WICN. On that last set, we heard Masala Dosa from their CD Chill Aum, the tune Biryani. That's a 2006 Masala Dosa production. And before Masala Dosa, we heard Andrei Vonogradov from his album Distant Calls and the song Reverse Dance, and that's on Andrei's Vonogradov production back in 2020. And we opened the set with Struns and Farah from the CD Heat of the Sun, the song Illusion, Struns and Farah production of 1994. Great songs. We shall continue here on World Rhythms. Jim Benitez here with you. Here is Kutiman and the tune Guruji.

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3: Welcome back to World Rhythms. On that last set, we heard Kutiman and the tune Mahjan. That's a single that they put out there in 2021. In the middle, Anushka Shankar from her CD Land of Gold, the tune Crossing the Rubicon. That's a 2016 Anushka Shankar production. And we open the set with Kutiman again and the tune Kuruji, another single that they put out back in 2021 on the Kutiman production here for World Rhythms on 90.5 WICN. Jim Benitez here. Hey, we will continue right along. Here's Omar Farouk Tekbilek.

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3: And we're back here on World Rhythms. Jim Benitez here. Pleasure to be here with you. So on that last set there, we heard Al Marconi from his CD Terra Nova, the song Nomad. Al Marconi put that one together back in 2007. And in front of Al Marconi, Omar Farouk Tekbilek. And this is a special recording there called Rare Elements, The Unity of Diversity by Cheb I Sabah. And the song is called Shashkin. We'll hear another one of those here shortly. Omar Farouk Tekbilek is an amazing, amazing musician out there from the Middle East, from Turkey, as a matter of fact. So we shall continue here on World Rhythms. Here's Jean-Marie and the tune Tonight in Dubai.

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2: And we continue here on World Rhythms. Jim Benita is here. Pleasure to be here bringing you this amazing music. On that last set, we heard Zia Mohuddin Dagar on a self-titled CD, the tune Raga Yaman Alap. Oh, yes. That's from 1995, and it was performed live in a theater in Mumbai, India. And in the middle, we had Mr. Michi Mano. Yes, from his CD, The Cool Side of the Pillow. The tune is called The Music is Bigger Than Me. I could not agree more. Michi Mano, 2005. And we opened the set with Jean Marie and a single that she put out back in 2018 called Tonight in Dubai. Indeed, very, very exotic tunes out there with some rhythms that are recognizable, of course, but very popular in those areas of the world. So let's continue right along. Here are the Gypsy Kings.

0: Do you have a musical instrument at home that you no longer use? 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
5: Thank you so much for tuning into this edition of World Rhythms. With me, Jim Benitez, your host. A pleasure to be here bringing you this amazing, amazing music. So on that last set, we heard Karunesh, and from his CD Global Spirit, the tune Punjab, Karunesh 2000. In the middle, Sahale Dijin Kalahari, A Saharan Vision of 2002. And we open the set with the Gypsy Kings from their CD Compass, the tune Mira la Gitana Mora. And that's a Gypsy Kings 1997. And so now I'm going to give you a really special group out of Mumbai, India. And the group is called Masala Dosa. They put out this CD called Chill Aum. Great tunes on that entire CD. You ought to check it out. So let me give you a tune here called Ganpati. And by the way, we will close out this edition with Masala Dosa, and we will catch you next time right here, 90.5 WICN's World Rhythms.

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